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Mainly, what is Todd's favorite? 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
1: Mr. 305 checking in for the remix. You know, they had 75 Street Brazil. 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Que hola, gata. 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And this is how we gonna do it. 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

0: 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It's just right. 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
1: 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It's gonna go.
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0: Today's hit music lives here. The

Anybody else feel like going to the Harb? That song always makes me think of it because it was playing a lot of the time I was there. Usher and Yeah on Mix 106.5. It is 6:13. It is Friday, September 11th. And this is the Mix Morning Show. I'm Sarah Carmichael. I hope that you had a great rest of your Thursday after we said our goodbyes. My day was very, very busy, but it was good. No complaints. Just a little tired today because I was busy yesterday and then did not go to bed as early as I should have. So really, it's my own fault. Yeah, so don't actually feel sorry for me. I just want to complain about it for a minute. I do hope that you are excited that the weekend is arriving again, although it was a short week, right? Because we had Monday off, which was really nice with Labor Day. And I hope that things are going well with back to school and everybody's getting into the routine. We are questing for cash once again. Perhaps you know about our contest. You could win $5,000. And if you have found at least one of the signs that we have, there's six, make sure you're listening between 7 and 8 because I'm going to be drawing our next potential daily winner. You'll have a chance at winning $50. If you call me back in the 10 minutes and 65 seconds, if you don't, your $50 is going to get held onto till Monday and we'll put it towards the next person. So, keeping in mind that even if you win one of our daily prizes, you will still be in the running for the grand prize draw mid-October. Also coming up just after 7, we'll play What Was That? Your chance to win my final pair of tickets for the Music Among Nature concert next Saturday at the Blue Water Outdoor Education Center. We'll celebrate birthdays and anniversaries at 8:20, not just for today, but for the weekend. So if you know a September 11th, 12th, 13th birthday, let me know. Head to our website, Facebook page, or use the Red Bay Lodge text line at 519-376-1065. And Renee from the Owen Sound Animal Shelter going to be joining me in studio around 9:30 for the Mix Zoo, brought to you by Lucky Dog Motors. So lots going on. It's going to be a busy morning, and I'm looking forward to spending it with you. This gal is going to be the musical guest coming up on October 31st at Saturday Night Live. It'll be her second appearance, and I'm sure she'll sing this. It's her latest. It's Hit the Wall, Gracie Abrams on Mix 106.5. Let's make it a great day. Happy Friday.

0: If you noticed, and the mornings are cold. I mean, mid-July, you wake up and it's already 17 degrees out. Not today. No, no. No bueno. I took my dogs for a walk before I came in, and I was freezing. And I have a sweater on, but it's not like a heavy sweater. Definitely need something a little thicker because it's cold. So just prepare for that as you're getting the kids up. And if they got to go wait at the bus stop, you're going to want to make sure that they have a layer or two on in order to keep them comfortable while they wait. Speaking of buses, we'll keep an eye on them this morning. Let you know if there's any cancellations, closures, delays. And of course, if you are out and about and you're doing your commute and you see something, you can always let me know and I'd be happy to pass it on your behalf. Whether it's construction, accident, maybe some traffic lights are out, maybe there's a turtle on the road, maybe there's cows that have gotten out and they're blocking the road, because that's happened. I've actually received that call a few times in the last 6+ years I've been doing the show. The number 519-376-1065. Of course, that is the Red Bay Lodge text line. And it was announced yesterday that the AC/DC concert that was supposed to be coming up on September 16th, which is this Wednesday, has been canceled because the damage to the Rogers Stadium. They had that severe storm that rolled through and they just caused so much damage to the venue that they're not able to get it all fixed in time to have AC/DC there. And because, of course, AC/DC needs a huge, huge venue, they're just not going to be able to have it. Major bummer for anybody that had bought tickets for that concert coming up on Wednesday. But speaking of the Rogers Stadium, hopefully they'll have it fixed up by May. Because it was just revealed that Harry Styles is going to be coming to the Rogers Stadium May 7th and 8th as he added 25 shows to his current tour because he just loves being on the road so much. And the best part about that particular show, May 7th, 8th, is he's going to have Lainey Wilson with him. She's one of the biggest names in country music right now. Tickets are going to be going on sale, pre-sale, on Sunday night. You can sign up by going to Ticketmaster for the presale. Otherwise, they're going to be going on sale Wednesday at 9 a.m.
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2: I had good, tough, hardworking parents out there. My mom especially. My mom was a bricklayer. Yeah, my mom was the Cape Cod Union bricklayer. I got my diapers changed by the roughest hands in the world. It's good having a mom bricklayer. She taught me how tough women have it in male-dominated industries. Like, she got pregnant with me and she had to request time off from her manager. So she goes, I need time off. He goes, that makes sense. And he's so excited about her pregnancy. He goes to the next union meeting and he announces in front of the entire Cape Cod Masons Union, I am happy to announce that one of our workers is pregnant. And a lot of guys look around that room very confused. And one guy in the back was overheard going, a guy got pregnant? Let me explain to you why that's amazing. In that moment, it was less likely to that man that a woman was a bricklayer. Than that a man from Cape Cod performed a miracle. It's a magical fantasy form of sexism.
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0: That is the latest from Cameron Whitcomb, Kingdom of Fear on Mix 106.5. I'm Sarah Carmichael. Good morning. The 174th Owen Sound Fall Fair has begun. It kicked off yesterday. They had the Test and Tune local truck and tractor pull on the track. The Family Time Amusements Midway opened. Today they have the Gray County 4-H Showdown Beef Show in the Barn at 10. There will be a home craft competition and demonstration. There will also be special music by Jackie Ralph. The Midway will open again today at 4 o'clock. There's going to be more 4-H shows at 5 and the Beef Barbecue. Now, coming up tomorrow, there's going to be the Horse Show, the Poultry Show, the Baby Show. There will also be the Kids Pedal Tractor Pull, Ice Cream and Pie Eating Contest, as well as the Demolition Derby. If you want to get a full look at the schedule for details, go to owensoundfallfair.com.
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It is the Mix Morning Show. Happy Friday. I'm Sarah. 21 is our high today. We got sunshine in store. It is a cool start to the day right now. 6 outside the studio. And it's time we play our final round of What Was That for the Week. This is a chance for you to win a pair of tickets to the Music Among Nature concert coming up next Saturday at the Blue Water Outdoor Education Center in Wyerton. This will be a day featuring music by local performers, including Kenzie and Olivia, Kaylee Jane, and the Rob Elder Trio. There's going to be live and silent auctions and raffles and food. It's going to be a lot of fun raising money in support of the outdoor education programs and experiences for youth. If this sounds like your kind of good time, well, I'm going to hopefully hook you up with some tickets. Now, the doors open at 3:30 that day. Music will start at 4 o'clock. So, the theme that I decided to go with this week is theme songs. The theme is theme. And these are specifically theme songs that are from shows that are based around schools because it's the first week back to school. So I'm going to play you this clip of a theme song that is from a show. This one in particular is a little newer than the past few I've done. For instance, yesterday I played you the theme song from Breaker High, which came out in 1997. I had Saved by the Bell earlier in the week, which obviously was like the 90s. Now, this one came out in 2009. Okay, the first episode of this show aired September 2009. And if you know the name of the show and you would like to be my winner of those tickets, I'm going to ask you to text the name of the show along with your name on the Red Bay Lodge text line at 519-376-1065. I will randomly select someone that texts in with the right answer. They'll be able to check out this cool concert. All right? So here you go. Here is your clip. Here is the theme song.

This is a really funny show. In fact, it's one I really enjoyed watching. I watched it on Netflix. I think it may still be on Netflix if you want to watch it. But what is the name of that show that is the theme song from? If you do know the answer and you want to be a winner, text me right now at 519-376-1065. I'll play it one more time just in case.

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Hopefully you can figure it out. Text me, 519-376-1065. Here's the latest from Charlotte Cardan. It's called The Way We Touch on The Mix.

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It's Sarah Carmichael. This is the Mix Morning Show. We are playing a game called What Was That? A chance for you to win some tickets to

0: I had quite a few texts. I had most people getting it right. So shout out to you for texting in. There was Tony with the right answer. Nicole, Curtis, Denise also had the right answer. Nick had the right answer. Let's see. I'm going to say congratulations to Krista. Krista will be my winner this morning, as she texted in and had the right answer as well. So we'll get her those tickets for that show next Saturday. And of course, a big thank you to the Blue Water Outdoor Education Center for giving us the tickets to give away this week as part of What Was That?
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0: 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Would you rescue me?
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2: It's 7:30. Good morning. I'm Claire McCormack. Safe and Sound is looking to run its neighborhood response team again, and it has Gray County's support. The team operated from November 2025 to March 2026 and saw a team of four trained people walk the streets of downtown Owen Sound to provide immediate assistance and care to the unhoused and vulnerable population. The program was lauded as a success, but its funding only took it to the end of March. Safe and Sound will take its letter of support from Gray County and use it in its application for a Fall Ontario Trillium Foundation grant. Brockton is backing the effort of Kincardine to advocate for increased municipal protections in Ontario's proposed data center playbook. A motion passed by Brockton Council urges the province to ensure its data center playbook recognizes the importance of protecting prime agricultural lands and that municipal taxpayers are protected from costs associated with those developments. Today marks the 25th anniversary of the September 11th terror attacks on the United States. Nearly 3,000 people were killed and many were affected afterwards. In Grey Bruce tomorrow, the memorial 9/11 stair climb is set to be held at the Bayshore Community Center in Owen Sound. It's meant to honor the firefighters who died and represents the 110 flights of stairs they climbed that day. Kincardine Council is looking at plans for its Blue Water Trailer Park lands. They were originally conveyed to the municipality in 1885 with a written requirement that the lands be dedicated for public purpose, namely to be used as a park, garden, or walkway. In 2024, Council determined the current use of the lands as a seasonal trailer park did not align with the property's original dedication for use. Time now for a check on sports.
3: 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The 49ers defeated the Rams 27-7 in the NFL's first game in Australia. The Jays and Guardians were off yesterday, so the Jays are one game back of the last wild card and host Baltimore tonight. The two best in women's tennis are into the U.S. Open Final. Arena Sabalenka plays Elena Rybakina tomorrow. The men's semis are today. The National Lacrosse League lost two teams. The Ottawa Black Bears and Philadelphia Wings have discontinued operations. And there's a quadruple header in the CFL tomorrow, starting with the Argos hosting the Red Blacks. Now here's your local sports.
2: 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The Owen Sound Attack lost last night in preseason action. Here's Fred Wallace.
4: 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Max DeLille and Cole Zaroski had two-point games for Owen Sound, who are 2-1, 0-2 in preseason play. Owen Sound's final exhibition game will be Saturday at North Bay. Again, Owen Sound loses in a shootout to Brampton 4-3. 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
2: Mainly sunny today, a high around 21 degrees, the UV index 6 or high, clear tonight, a low of 10. Sunny Saturday, a light breeze, a high of 25, feeling like 31 with the humidity. Right now, it's 10 degrees in Tobermory, 9 in Walkerton, and it's 7 degrees in Owen Sound. I'm Claire McCormack. For all of your latest local stories on demand, Grey Bruce News, wherever you get your podcasts.
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Len and Steal My Sunshine on Mix 106.5. Should be lots of that today. We got a high of 21. And if you have started the quest for cash, are you hoping to win that $5,000? I would imagine so. Most of us are hoping for a windfall. I'm a little bummed that I'm not allowed to play. They've made it very clear that I cannot enter to win. Even though I'm welcome to quest, obviously, and go find the signs, I won't be able to be a grand prize winner. But you could, unless you are one of my coworkers or my immediate family, and then you probably can't. My point is there are six different Quest for Cash signs around Grey Bruce right now, and you have until October 16th to find them all and get your name into the grand prize draw for $5,000. Now, in the meantime, we're going to be doing daily prizes of at least $50. I'm going to be going through the submissions that we've got so far, which there's been a lot. You guys are impressive. You're on the ball. You've already been out and about. And these signs have only been up for a week. And we've already had over 100 entries, which is amazing. So I'm going to go through these. I'm going to randomly choose one. I'm going to do like a, you know, number thing and pull up that number. And I'm going to announce that person's name, and I'm going to give them 10 minutes and 65 seconds to call me back in the studio to claim their daily prize, which is $50. Now, I'm going to do this coming up next. I'm telling you now as a bit of a forewarning, so you can have your phone ready, because it's your name, you'll want to call in. So that's after Chapel Roan, Pink Pony Club on the mix.

0: of the Toronto Blue Jays used to have that as his walk-up song. I don't know if he still does, but it is Chapel Roan and Pink Pony Club on Mix 106.5. I'm Sarah, and it is Quest for Cash time once again. We've done this the past couple of years, giving you an opportunity to go on a little adventure and also enter to win $5,000. It is pretty simple. We've got six signs. The signs this year are bigger than before, and they actually have like cutouts for your head, so you can have a lot of fun with that. You find the sign, you scan the QR code that's on it, you take a picture with it, you enter to the website, and each time you do, you get in to win $5,000. Now, we also have our daily prizes, which I'm going to be giving away right now, hopefully, fingers crossed. I have gone on to our website and seen the submissions. There's over 130, and I'm going to start a timer here because as soon as I say this person's name, they're going to have 10 minutes and 65 seconds to call me back in the studio to claim their daily prize. Today, $50 is up for grabs. Keeping in mind that even if you win a daily prize, you're still going to be in the running to win the grand prize. I know a lot of people are worried about that, but it's true. Your name stays in there. Even if we give you $50 or $100 now, you might still get drawn in October when we do the giveaway. So don't let that deter you, okay? Call in. Claim your $50, or it might be more than that, because if my person today does not call me, their money will get moved to Monday, and then the next person will have the chance to win $100, so on and so forth, right? I think we gave away a couple $100 at one point last year when we did this. So not bad. Not bad at all. All right. Enough dilly-dallying, although it is one of my favorite pastimes. I am looking for A.D. Riley of South Bruce Peninsula. A.D. Riley. If that is you or someone you know, tell them to call me, 519-376-1065. Again, A.D. Riley. You are potentially going to win $50 from me this morning as part of our Quest for Cash.
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1: Happy Friday.
0: Happy Friday. How are you?
1: I am fabulous. Thank you so much for calling my name.
0: A.D. Riley, is that you?
1: That is me, yes.
0: Perfect. Well, you called me back in 3 minutes, which means you comfortably are collecting $50.
1: It is the best day ever.
0: Right? Free money.
1: It is. We have so much fun doing this contest.
0: I love it. Have you found all six signs?
1: No, we have not. We have to get to Hepworth, and I think we need one more after that.
0: Oh, so you're very close to finishing then.
1: We are. It's so much fun.
0: I love that. What do you think you would do if you ended up winning the $5,000 grand prize?
1: Probably scream like crazy.
0: Well, what would you spend it on, do you think? Or would you be? Or would you save it? Like, would you be responsible?
1: No.
0: Or would you just blow it on something silly?
1: I hadn't even thought that far. Absolutely.
0: You'd probably spend it on something silly.
1: Absolutely. Why not?
0: I wish you the best of luck in the grand prize draw and as you continue to finish your quest. And
1: Thank you.
0: $50 is yours. And thanks for playing along. Congratulations again. That is A.D. Riley of South Bruce Peninsula. So much energy. I love it. I feel like her and I could be good friends. She said that they take the dogs on the road trip. They go around and find all the signs, and they just are loving it. So thanks very much for that. Congratulations. You've won $50. And your name will, of course, remain in the grand prize draw for that $5,000. For more details on the quest for cash, go to our website, mix1065.ca. 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Coming up next, we're going to be celebrating birthdays and anniversaries. And I need to know from you, who is celebrating that you know today, tomorrow, Sunday, September 11th, 12th, 13th. If you have any submissions, go to our website, our Facebook page, or use the Red Bay Lodge text line right now at 519-376-1065.
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10: It's 8 o'clock. Good morning, I'm Claire McCormack. Safe and Sound is looking to run its neighborhood response team again, and it has Grey County's support. The team operated from November 2025 to March 2026 and saw a team of four trained people walk the streets of downtown Owen Sound to provide immediate assistance and care to the unhoused and vulnerable population. The program was lauded as a success, but its funding only took it to the end of March. A letter of support from Grey County Council now says it connects individuals to the support system best positioned to help them, regardless of where the interaction begins. Safe and Sound will take its letter of support from Grey County and use it in its application for a Fall Ontario Trillium Foundation grant. Brockton is backing the effort of Kincardine to advocate for increased municipal protections in Ontario's proposed data center playbook. A motion passed by Brockton Council urges the province to ensure its data center playbook recognizes the importance of protecting prime agricultural lands and that municipal taxpayers are protected from costs associated with those developments. A data center is a building that houses physical, computer, and networking components. It's becoming increasingly common as private companies work to build out their AI infrastructure. The province solicited input on the draft framework for its playbook, and a public comment period will close on Saturday. Today marks the 25th anniversary of the September 11th terror attacks on the United States. Nearly 3,000 people were killed and many were affected afterwards. In Grey Bruce tomorrow, the Memorial 9/11 stair climb is set to be held at the Bayshore Community Center in Owen Sound. It's meant to honor the firefighters who died and represents the 110 flights of stairs they climbed that day. The Cypress Lake campground closure in Bruce Peninsula National Park has been extended until September 16th. The closure is due to increased bear activity. A Parks Canada spokesperson previously told Bayshore Broadcasting News a specific bear repeatedly went after food brought by campers and appears to be unafraid of people. Canada and Ukraine are deepening ties with a new partnership to build drones. Prime Minister Mark Carney says Canada plans to help build millions of drones within 2 years, drawing on Ukraine's battlefield experience. The countries have already signed contracts worth up to $50 million for drones and uncrewed vehicles, and plans are underway to link Canadian and Ukrainian defense companies. Time now for a check on sports.
11: I'm RJ Broadhead. 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The 49ers defeated the Rams 27-7 in the NFL's first game in Australia. The Jays and Guardians were off yesterday, so the Jays are one game back of the last wild card and host Baltimore tonight. The two best in women's tennis are into the U.S. Open Final. Arena Sabalenka plays Elena Rybakina tomorrow. The men's semis are today. The National Lacrosse League lost two teams. The Ottawa Black Bears and Philadelphia Wings have discontinued operations. And there's a quadruple header in the CFL tomorrow, starting with the Argos hosting the Red Blacks. Now here's your local sports.
10: 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The Owen Sound Attack lost last night in preseason action. 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
12: Kieran Witkowski scored the game-winning goal in a shootout as the Brampton Steelhead shaded the Owen Sound Attack 4-3. Max DeLill and Cole Zaroski had two-point games for Owen Sound, who are 2-1-0-2 in preseason play. Owen Sound's final exhibition game will be Saturday at North Bay. Again, Owen Sound loses in a shootout to Brampton 4-3. Fred Wallace at the Harry Lumley Bayshore Community Center.
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10: Mainly sunny today, a high around 21 degrees, the UV index 6 or high, clear tonight, a low of 10. Sunny Saturday, a light breeze, a high of 25, feeling like 31 with the humidity. Right now, it's 10 degrees in Tobermory, 9 in Walkerton, and it's 7 degrees in Owen Sound. I'm Claire McCormack. For all of your latest local stories on demand, Grey Bruce News, wherever you get your podcasts.

Something just like this. It is the Chainsmokers on Mix 106.5. I'm Sarah Carmichael. This is the Mix Morning Show. A gorgeous day today. 21 our high, 8 right now outside the studio. A bit of a cool start, but overall it's going to be a nice sunny day. And I'm just looking at the schedule for the weekend, and I'm a little overwhelmed, if I'm being honest, because there's a lot going on. There is a variety of events, if you are interested. We've got fall fairs galore. I mean, the Owen Sound Fall Fair, the Chesley Fall Fair, Dundalk Fall Fair, Beaver Valley Fall Fair, Paisley even having their fall fair. And so I'd recommend you go to our website, mix1065.ca, go to the events calendar on the top, or click on my What's Happening This Weekend blog and get some details. We have a bunch of stuff there. Just trying to keep it as organized as possible. I like to know what's going on. You probably do too. This morning, the Wyarton Farmers Market going to be up and running starting at 10. This afternoon, the Meaford Farmers Market will be going on at the Harbor Pavilion, 3 to 7. The Lightfoot Band is playing tonight at the Rock, just across the street. This is the band that actually toured with Gordon Lightfoot. You know, they helped with the songwriting and the composing, and then they toured with him all over the world. They're going to be right here in Owen Sound, which is really cool. Tomorrow, the Grey Highlands Grand Fondo is going to be starting, and that's raising money for the Markdale Hospital. The Lion's Head Farmers Market is happening. Walk for Parkinson's Disease happening in Hanover and Owen Sound, and then in Port Elgin on Sunday. There's going to be the 6th annual Fall Harvest event at the Candle Barn. I've actually gone out to this the past few years, and it's great. There's a big variety of different vendors that are going to be there, and obviously the Candle Barn will be open if you want to purchase from there. This runs from 10 until 4. They have music and entertainment. It's really nice, and it looks like the weather tomorrow is going to be pretty great for it. 25 is the high, so maybe add that to your calendar for the weekend. There's also going to be the Golf for Kids Sake tomorrow in support of Big Brothers Big Sisters out in Sauble, as well as the walk for kidney disease. That's going to be going on at Harrison Park tomorrow. So get a look at this list I'm rhyming off from, because that's just sort of like a few of the things, by going to mix1065.ca and start planning your weekend. If you want to be out and about, there certainly is going to be lots of things to do. If you want to just hunker down and catch up on your Netflixing, I support you in that as well, because honestly, I might do that. I am going to be on location tomorrow, though, at Leon's, excuse me, in the morning. So if you are looking for some deals on furnishings and appliances, come and see your girl, because I'll be there from 10 to 1. We've got birthdays and anniversaries coming up next. If you know somebody who has one today, September 11th or the 12th or 13th, you got about 3.5 minutes to send me a text at 519-376-1065. That is the Red Bay Lodge text line. Send me a message with who's celebrating, who the wishes are coming from. And we'll get to those announcements after Despacito, Luis Fonsi, and Daddy Yankee. On

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1: 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It is 8:21, which means you know what time it is. It is time for birthdays and anniversaries brought to you by the Owen Sound River District. Find local shops, great food, and reasons to celebrate every day. Today is Friday, September 11th. Happy birthday going out to Stacy Fenwick. Lots of love from Crystal and Marcus, Mom and Dad, the MacArthurs, and the rest of your family and friends. You'll likely see Stacy at the Owen Sound Fall Fair as he's part of the Ag Society board. Be sure to say happy birthday. I'm sure he'd appreciate that. A happy 12th birthday going out to Millie Roebuck of Shallow Lake. Lots of love from Mom and Dad, Davis, and your loyal dog, Freddie. Can't forget Freddie. Another happy 12th going out to Millie. Says, enjoy your day at school. Love from your friends. Happy birthday to Uncle Al Johnson. Hope you enjoy your day. Love from Meredith and Cash. Happy birthday going out to Molly McGuire of Lion's Head, also known as Squally's Mom and Nanny. Happy 47th, wink, wink, birthday to you. You're an inspiration in the way you work hard and care for people even harder. We love you so much. From Jenna, Sean, Billy, Dexter, Brad, Robin, and all the people that love you. By the sounds of it, there's a lot. There's a lot of people there. So happy birthday, Molly. Hope it's a wonderful day. A happy 9th birthday going out to my sweet nephew, Rowan, in Oliphant. Lots of love from Mom and Dad and your sister, Mavie, as well as Nana and Papa Carmichael, your aunts, your cousins. Have a great day today, Ro-Ro. Coming up tomorrow, this is September 12th, a happy 13th birthday to our son, Soma. We can't believe how big you've grown. Have a wonderful day at Alexandra today. Also coming up tomorrow, a very happy birthday to the lovely Donna Lynn Stewart. Hope it's wonderful. Lots of love from Rick and Maggie May and the sons and the cats and everybody that loves you. Coming up Sunday, September 13th, a happy 10th birthday to Odessa. Love your bestie boo, Georgia. Also Sunday, a happy 9th birthday to Hannah. Love from Mom, Dad, Brooklyn, and the kitties, Willow, Luna, and Citrus. And on Sunday, a very happy birthday going out to Nick Gavaris. Lots of love from the family and friends. Celebrity birthdays today. Harry Connick Jr. turning 59 today.

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2: Mainly sunny today, a high around 21 degrees, the UV index 6 or high, clear tonight, a low of 10. Sunny Saturday, a light breeze, a high of 25, feeling like 31 with the humidity. Right now, it's 10 degrees in Tobermory, 9 in Walkerton, and it's 7 degrees in Owen Sound. I'm Claire McCormack. 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

0: Punk, I Feel It Coming on Mix 106.5. And a lot of people are excited about the season 35 premiere of Dancing with the Stars, which is coming up next week. They actually have next Tuesday and Wednesday for shows. And of course, this Dancing with the Stars pairs celebrities up with professional dancers. There is 16 couples that are going to be competing, and they include Julia Stiles, who you may know from 10 Things I Hate About You, Save the Last Dance, if you're my age. She was a pretty big sort of celebrity during our teen years, and she still is. She's still doing shows and such. Also, Jenna Dewan, she's going to be part of it. A bunch of people I've never heard of, I'll be honest. Tyler Cameron, there's Amber Glenn. This one I've heard of, Taylor Hansen, as in the Hansen brothers, Taylor Hansen. He's part of this new season, as is Jackson Olsen, who you may know as a baseball player. He's part of the Savannah Bananas. He's going to be on there. Connor Wood, who's like a TikToker, a podcaster, who's actually having his birthday today. He's turning 31. He's going to be part of this as well. So that'll be premiering next week on Tuesday and Wednesday. And it airs on ABC and Disney Plus, and then it streams the next day on Hulu. It's hosted by Alfonso Ribera, a.k.a. Carlton, from Fresh Prince of Bel-Air, as well as dancer Julianne Hough. The judges are Carrie Ann, and then Julianne's brother Derek Hough, and then Bruno Tonioli. They are actually going to be doing an elimination shakeup after the premiere, where they will say goodbye to two contestants following that two-night premiere. And again, that's coming up on Tuesday and Wednesday. So if you are a big fan of Dancing with the Stars, you'll be able to catch the new season starting next week.
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0: 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Good morning. I'm Sarah. The MTV Video Music Awards will be returning to the West Coast a little bit later on this month, September 27th. And the host will be Snoop Dogg. They just made this announcement that the rapper and entrepreneur will be emceeing the telecast live from Los Angeles, making this the first time that since 2017, the VMAs have picked a location not in New York or New Jersey. So for 10 years, almost, it's been elsewhere. The VMAs are going to be airing simultaneously from the Peacock Theater on CBS, MTV, and Paramount. Now, Snoop Dogg is a 13-time VMA nominee, has won 3 of the Moon Men Awards. He made his debut on the VMA stage in 1994. And in 1999, he closed the show with Dr. Dre and Eminem. He returned for a tribute to the Notorious B.I.G. in 2022. Madonna and Taylor Swift are in the lead as far as nominations go. Madonna has 11, including Video of the Year, Artist of the Year, Song of the Year. Taylor Swift has 9. Ariana Grande, Sabrina Carpenter each have 7. Bruno Mars, Pink Panteras, Zara Larsson each have 5. And Nirvana will be honored with the Video Vanguard Award. There's a lot of artists that are nominated for their first VMA ever, including Noah Kahan. So I'm looking forward to this. I will try to tune in and watch it if I can stay up that late because it is a Sunday night. We'll see. But again, that's the MTV VMAs scheduled for September 27th.
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7: 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It's not loud. It's not flashy. It's just right. Hi, I'm Lindsay McDonald Brooks, and I own Leon's. 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

Flo Rida, Good Feeling on Mix 106.5. He, of course, was the headliner of the Sobble Beach Party Day 3 this past weekend at Sobble Speedway. Did you see him? He was there Sunday night, and he was very active up on the stage. He was out in the audience. It was a good time. Great way to wrap up the weekend. Personally, and no offense to Flo Rida, but I do think my favorite performance came from Simple Plan. They were so good. They performed on the Saturday night, and it was very nostalgic because I grew up listening to Simple Plan, and now I'm in my 40s, and I still listen to Simple Plan, and it's kind of music that a lot of us grew up with, so that was awesome. Just a reminder that Sobble Beach Party 2027 already has tickets on sale. They have a pre-sale, and that actually starts today at 10. So if you are interested, you'll be able to purchase Super VIP, VIP, or GA tickets. Next year, there's going to be even bigger artists. They're promising. And if you buy now, it's basically the cheapest you're going to get a ticket. So again, that pre-sale starting at 10 o'clock this morning. If you wish to get your tickets now for Sobble Beach Party 2027, a big thank you to the organizers, Hayden and his team. Thank you to the sponsors. Thank you to the volunteers, the vendors, and of course, everybody that attended this event. 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On a

0: It's about damn time.
1: Lizzo, About Damn Time on Mix 106.5. It is 9:20. That's what time it is currently. And I'm Sarah Carmichael. This is the Mix Morning Show. A big thanks to all who were out last night to cheer on the Owen Sound Attack as they wrapped up their preseason games at home. They will have a final preseason tomorrow, but it's actually going to be in North Bay. Now, they did have a 4-3 loss to the Steelheads, but it was in shootouts. So just like their Saturday game went to shootouts, their Wednesday game was in shootouts. So very, you know, strong team going into a new season. Certainly they are having no trouble keeping up with the other teams. The home opener is going to be coming up next weekend. So it's next Saturday, September 19th. They're going to be hosting the Kitchener Rangers. And you can buy your tickets now. Go to tickets.attackhockey.com. You can even look into booking suites if that is something you're interested in. And don't forget that we are bringing back Bear Radio. This is going to be on our sister station, 89.3 CFOS FM. Game days, we're going to have the play-by-play live from the arenas. So on Friday, next Friday, a week from today, the boys are going to be in Kitchener taking on the Rangers. You'll be able to hear that game starting with the pregame at 6:30 on 89.3. And then the following night, the home opener, again, you'll be able to hear that starting at 6:30. And then stick around after the game because they do a post-game show, and that includes interviews with the coach and Fred Wallace. And it's great because if you're sitting in the parking lot of the beach or trying to get out of there, y'all know that it's a bit of a calamity, and it gives you something to listen to while you're waiting for people to actually like let you go out. I like to look at it positively, like, yeah, you're sitting in this crazy line of traffic, but you got the post-game show to listen to. So be tuned in for Bear Radio again this season, coming back for home and away games. And a big thank you, of course, to the sponsors of that. And congratulations to the boys on a good start with your preseason games. Go Attack, go!
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3: Mainly sunny today, a high around 21 degrees. The UV index 6 or high. Clear tonight, a low of 10. Sunny Saturday, a light breeze, a high of 25, feeling like 31 with the humidity.
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Mix 106.5. It's Sarah Carmichael. And if you like animals, you're going to want to stay tuned because Renee from the Owen Sound Animal Shelter is going to be joining me in studio for this week's edition of the Mix Zoo. It is brought to you by Lucky Dog Motors.

0: It's Friday, and that means it is time for another edition of The Mix Zoo, brought to you by our friends at Lucky Dog Motors. Renee is here from the Owen Sound Animal Shelter. Hi, Renee.
1: Hello.
0: I missed you.
1: I missed you.
0: Two
1: I brought
0: weeks.
1: You an extra special surprise today.
0: I see that. What is in this cage that you've just brought in here?
1: Opa! That's his name, and I think that's how you're supposed to say it. Opa is a domestic rat. My apologies. It's probably not really what you wanted today.
0: And not the most cuddly of companions.
1: The ladies downstairs were thrilled.
0: What have you got in there? It's a rat. Oh, no.
1: But to be honest, Opa is a great buddy, and a rat is actually a very great pet. They are a short-term commitment. They only live about 2 or 3, so Opa's on his end days, sort of. You get a year with him.
0: Okay, golden years.
1: Exactly. Thank you. I was looking for a nice way to say that. They don't require any medical care. They require very basic food and housing requirements. Opa has his own home. He is a lone rat. Often rats come in pairs. They prefer friends. He doesn't have one.
0: Would he want one?
1: Well, I don't know. I would say with supervision.
0: Okay.
1: I think so.
0: Mm-hmm.
1: I think so. In saying that, Opa is not a neutered rat.
0: Okay.
1: He would need male friends.
0: Right.
1: Ideally.
0: Right. Well, I'm just thinking if someone has...
1: For sure.
0: A male rat already?
1: Exactly. Who needs a buddy? Maybe why not? Rats are actually little buddies that will not bite you. They'll hang out with you, crawl around you, come when they're called, learn all sorts of tricks. Rat lovers love rats, and they have a million and one reasons why. And it's a good starter pet. If you've got a kid who's driving you nuts for a hamster or a gerbil, I would recommend this over that. I mean, personally.
0: Well, he hasn't made a peep.
1: I know, right?
0: Since he's been in here.
1: Out of his little house.
0: He's got his little garbage bag box bed that he's in.
1: True.
0: He looks to be completely happy and cozy in there.
1: Yeah, no, he does
0: come with his house, as Renee said, so you don't have to worry about that. His fee is just a donation. They ask for that for those pocket pets. And if you're interested in knowing more about Opa, or whatever you choose to call him, I'm sure he'd be open to a new name if you'd prefer, call 519-372-1123. And a big thanks, as always, to Lucky Dog Motors for bringing us the Mix Zoo.
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0: Lil Boo Thing, it is Paul Russell on Mix 106.5. It is Sarah Carmichael, and this is the Mix Morning Show. We have a gorgeous sunny day ahead. 25, 21 is our high. It is 8. Nope. I just refreshed. It is 14 right now outside the studio in downtown Owen Sound. Happy Friday to you. I would be remiss if I did not recognize that today is a significant day, a sad day, as it is September 11th, a day that marks 25 years since a senseless attack occurred in New York. Now, do you remember where you were when it happened, when you heard the news? I was in the car with my mom. She was dropping me off at school at OSCVI. I was running late as per usual. We were listening to the radio. In fact, this very radio station, and the, you know, program was interrupted because this was very important news. And they told us what was happening. We couldn't believe what we were hearing. A plane had been flown into one of the twin towers at the World Trade Center in New York. Now, originally it was thought to be an accidental situation, but obviously then a second plane was flown into the other tower, and it became very clear that this was an intentional act of destruction. And this level, even then for me, was incomprehensible. 2,977 people lost their lives that day, including 441 emergency responders. It is a day that will never be forgotten, and something that, you know, we owe a lot of people a debt of gratitude. All those responders, all those people that were, you know, just going to action to help people, to drag people out of the rubble, doing anything they could to assist at a time that was just absolute chaos. So today, I would implore you to hug your loved ones a little tighter, be grateful as we think of those who lost their friends, their siblings, their parents, and their spouses in this absolutely senseless attack of violence.
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0: Live Your Life. It's T.I. and Rihanna on Mix 106.5. I'm Sarah Carmichael. Good morning. This is the Mix Morning Show. Happy Friday. Yes, it's already Friday because of the short work week. As we had the holiday Monday, hope all is well in your world. And that if you've got kids, they are happy to be back at school. There wasn't too many tears from the kids, the parents, or the teachers this week, I'm hoping. I'm sure there was a few. Okay, I'm sure there was. I remember back to school time when I was that age. And you wanted to go back to school, but you also didn't. Because being off school was really fun. Because we were more or less feral during the summer. We kind of went to bed when we wanted to. We got up when we wanted to. We ate when we wanted to. It was amazing. Don't get me wrong. But we just sort of did our thing. I mean, sometimes we had summer camps and things planned. And obviously we went to different things throughout the summer. Wonderland, CNE, stuff like that. But for the most part, we just sort of went a little bit rogue, and it was amazing. So it was hard to get us back into that routine of getting up and getting on the school bus. Anyway, I hope it was maybe a little easier for your household than it was for mine growing up. Reminder to get out and quest for cash. We've brought back this contest. I think this is the third year we've done it. It's a chance for you to win $5,000. All you have to do is find our signs. We have them located around Grey Bruce. Each time you find one, you scan the QR code, you take a picture with the sign, you enter through our website. And each time you do, your name goes in to win $5,000. Keeping in mind, you have until October 16th to do this. So just over a month. And if you want to get your quest started this weekend, make sure you're listening on Monday, just between 7 and 8, because I will pull the name of someone who's found at least one sign, give them the chance to win $50. As we do this Monday to Friday, we have daily prizes. Keeping in mind, if the person doesn't call me back in 10 minutes, 65 seconds to get their $50, their fitty gets moved to the next day. And then it could be 100 and 150 and so on and so forth. Just kind of goes into the pot. It looks like we had a call back today from AD Riley. She got $50. Yesterday, Matt got $50. On Tuesday, actually, Holly from Hepworth, she won $150 because my people on Tuesday didn't call me. Yeah, sorry, it was Wednesday was Holly, Thursday was Matt, and then yeah. I'm all thrown for a loop because of that Monday holiday. But it's been a lot of fun questing this week. We're going to continue that on Monday, so do be listening between 7 and 8 because it could be your name. All the details on the quest are available at mix1065.ca. I hope you have a great weekend. There's lots happening. Feel free to check out our Facebook page, our website for details about events. The fall fair is going on. Hopefully, I'll be at the demo derby. That's my plan for tomorrow because I loves me a demolition derby. And if you've known me, if you know anything about me, like that's an important thing to know. So that's what I'm probably going to do tomorrow night. Maybe I'll bump into you there. Sunday, we've got some plans as well. And I'll be back right here on Monday to chat with you and talk about how much fun we had this weekend, hopefully. Have a great rest of your Friday. Stay tuned. Be safe. And tell your dog I said hi.
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Pink, just like a pill on today's Hit Music Mix 6.5. Jason Robbins back with you. Happy Friday. Let's kick it off with Ava Max, Kings and Queens.

0: Tyler Shaw, Wicked, on today's Hit Music, Mix 106.5. Taislyn Robbins, back with you. Congratulations, you made it through the first week of back to school. I know technically it was a short week, but still, give yourself a pat on the back. I do want to check in with you on back to school, some events going on this weekend. It is definitely a busy one. Things people do when nobody is watching. I do want to go over that list. And since today is Friday, we'll also have your Flashback Friday topic in there as well. For now, let's take a look at your weather.
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6: Mainly sunny today, a high around 21 degrees. The UV index 6 or high. Clear tonight, a low of 10. Sunny Saturday, a light breeze, a high of 25. Feeling like 31 with the humidity.
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1: The 2026 International Plowing Match set to go just outside of Waukegan, September 22nd to 26th. To tell us all about it, one of the directors of the plowing match, Bill Walker, is on the line.
2: We're just really excited to bring this back to Bruce County for the fourth time in 50 years.
1: Well, you've got the plowing match site, plus there's a campground.
2: Hey, really, it is, to your point, a city, and then there's also a campground attached to that as well that we accommodate in excess of 500 campers. It's a big undertaking, and then, of course, all the vendors, all of the city.
1: And lots of people looking forward to the competitive plowing.
2: Yeah, we have a world champion from Belgium coming, I believe a couple from the United States, and many multitudes of plowers from across the province and in our own backyard. So that's exciting. We've got a rodeo, there's a combine demolition derby, the square dancing tractors, which again were an absolute hit when they first came out and were launched here in Bruce County, Great Canadian Lumberjack Show, the Canadian Cowgirls, Ram Rodeo, and the Grigg Family Clydesdale. So we've got an action-packed agenda for everyone, and it's a tented city with tons of exhibitors for the whole family to enjoy. 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Find it on Facebook. And there's actually an app, so when you go onto the website, you can load the app the first time ever for an international plowing match, and it'll be live and up to date. So if weather changes, if shows change times, you can have it all on your phone in your hand right there at the match as you're wandering around.
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I want to talk about the first week of back to school being done. First, it's Ariana Grande with Hate That I Made You Love Me.

0: Jason Derulo, Want to Want Me on today's Hit Music Mix at 6.5. Congratulations, you have made it in through an entire week of back to school. If your kids went back to school this week, or if you went back to school this week, either way, you deserve a congratulations, of course. I do hope that the kids had a fantastic first week back to school. The only difference in my life would be the traffic. And it's not so fun, but that's okay. I understand why there is more traffic. I do want to know how the first week of back to school went for you or your kids. You can send me a text on the Red Bay Lodge text line 519-376-1065.
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0: 1, 2, 3, 4 on today's Hit Music Mix 6.5. Have you heard the news? The quest for cash is back. You gotta find those Mix mystery signs around Graham Bruce. Scan the QR code when you do find them and you'll be entered to win $5,000. Now this year, the signs do have a new look. They're twice as big and they all have a different theme. They're also interactive with cutouts so you can put your head in and be part of the photo with your family and friends. One could say they're even easier to find then, right? You want to be listening every morning as Sarah draws a name. And if you call back in time, you win the Daily Progressive cash prize. And if you don't, rolls over to the next day. At the end, though, you will have a chance to win $5,000. 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
9: Mainly sunny today, a high around 21 degrees. The UV index 6 or high. Clear tonight, a low of 10. Sunny Saturday, a light breeze, a high of 25, feeling like 31 with the humidity.
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It is almost time for Flashback Friday. 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

0: Flo Rida and David Guetta, Club Can't Handle Me on today's Hit Music Mix Number 6.5. I actually saw Flo Rida perform last weekend, just saying, maybe you did too. It is officially time for Flashback Friday, flashing it back to September 11th. In 1982, John Cougar Mellencamp became the only male artist to have two singles in the U.S. top 10, as well as the number one album, Jack and Diane. And in 1977, David Bowie recorded a guest appearance on Bing Crosby's Merry Old Christmas TV show. The number one song on September 11th in 2011 was Moves Like Jagger by Maroon 5 featuring Christina Aguilera. Happy Flashback Friday.
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6: Mainly sunny today, a high around 21 degrees. The UV index 6 or high. Clear tonight, a low of 10. Sunny Saturday, a light breeze, a high of 25, feeling like 31 with the humidity.
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0: Selena Gomez, single soon on today's Hit Music, Mix 106.5. The 14th annual Owen Sound Ribfest X 2026, presented by Galateria Italiana, will take place on Friday, September 18th to Sunday, September 20th, which is literally like a week from today, held at the Bayshore Community Center. 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You can't forget about the bloomin' onion, roast corn, poutine, and more. There is, of course, a kids' zone, face painting, marketplace, artisans, live music all weekend long, and a portion of the gate sales are going to be donated to Graber's Hospice. If you'd like details and tickets, go to www.ribfestx.com.
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10: Mainly sunny today, a high around 21 degrees. The UV index 6 or high. Clear tonight, a low of 10. Sunny Saturday, a light breeze, a high of 25. Feeling like 31 with the humidity.
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1: Jonas Brothers, Listen When Sad on today's Hit Music, Mixer 6.5. There are so many things going on this weekend, some of which kicked off yesterday, including the 174th Owen Soundfall Fair. Did kick off yesterday. It's running tonight and today. It's also going on again tomorrow for the final day. The Beaver Valley Fall Fair kicks off today and is going on tomorrow as well. Blue Water Quilters Guild Quilt Show is also happening today and tomorrow. There is more as well that we'll get into later today, but in the meantime, if you'd like details, check them out on our events calendar at our website, mixin065.ca.
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Taylor Swift, I Knew You Were Trouble on today's Hit Music Mix 106.5. I want to talk about more events happening this weekend. First, Alyssa Reed with Roses.

0: on today's Hit Music, Mix 96.5. More events going on this weekend. I mentioned earlier the 174th Owen Sound Fall Fair kicked off yesterday and is running until tomorrow. The Beaver Valley Fall Fair also happening today and tomorrow, as well as the Blue Water Quilters Guild Quilt Show happening today and tomorrow. And then tomorrow is the annual Grand Fondo Grey Highlands happening in Markdale. The 169th Dundalk Fall Fair also happening today until Sunday. That one's running pretty long. There is more events too happening, which we'll talk to you about those ones later. If you want details, check them out on our events calendar at our website, mixin65.ca.
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15: Sunshine today with a high of 21, then clear sky tonight and a low of 10. For the weekend, mainly sunny tomorrow and a high of 25, and a mix of sun and cloud on Sunday with a slight chance of some showers and 20.
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I want to talk about things that people do when nobody is watching. First, Tyler Shaw to The Man Who Let Her Go.

0: 2-3 on today's hit music, Mix 96.5. My name is Aislinn, and I came across a list of weird things people do when nobody's watching, and I fear I am guilty of maybe all of them. Number one, have full conversations with themselves. Yeah, very guilty. Very, very guilty of that one. I'm talking to myself constantly like I'm making a YouTube vlog. I'm not even kidding. Making weird noises just because nobody's there to hear them. Guilty. Singing songs incorrectly with absolute confidence. You nailed it. No matter, doesn't matter what the lyrics actually are. Nobody's there to hear me. Changing the lyrics to whatever goes with it. Another one. I'm like, well, it's not right. Well, we'll just make it right. Are you guilty of any of these? There is more, but are you guilty of any of these so far? Send me a text on the Red Bay Lodge text line, 519-376-1065.
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9: Sunshine today with a high of 21, then clear sky tonight and a low of 10. For the weekend, mainly sunny tomorrow and a high of 25, and a mix of sun and cloud on Sunday with a slight chance of some showers and 20.
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0: Anna, Express Yourself on today's Hit Music Mix Center 6.5. This morning, the Mix Zoo took place right here in studio where Sarah was joined by a guest up for adoption from the Owen Sound Animal Shelter. If you missed it, go to our Facebook page, Mix Center 6.5, and you can see who was here in studio. Now, mind you, this does happen every Friday morning, so you can always tune in and find out exactly what animal is looking for a new home. It is always brought to you by Lucky Dog Motors, the largest indoor car lot in Grey Bruce.
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Louis Capaldi, Someone You Loved, on today's Hit Music Mix 96.5. I want to talk about some more events happening this weekend. First, Mariano's Trench, One Love.

0: brings you closer on today's Hit Music Mix at 6.5. We're so close to the weekend, aren't we? I mentioned earlier a ton of different events that are happening this weekend, and there is even more. The 9/11 Memorial Stair Climb is taking place tomorrow at the Harry Lumley Bayshore Community Center, a super important one. Light Up the Night at Deepwater Gallery in Wyerton, that is taking place as well. And Big Brothers Big Sisters of Grey Bruce and Wes Simcoe's 10th Annual Gulf Four also happening on Sunday. The first annual Owen Sound car show happening. Paisley Fall Fair as well. Open Barns, Open Doors in Chatsworth is going on, and literally so many more. If you want details, check them out on our events calendar at our website, mixner65.ca.
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12: Sunshine today with a high of 21, then clear sky tonight and a low of 10. For the weekend, mainly sunny tomorrow and a high of 25, and a mix of sun and cloud on Sunday with a slight chance of some showers and 20.
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The way.

0: Dial Drunk on today's Hit Music Mix at 6.5. The festivities begin with the Tour d'Elegance next Friday, September 18th, followed by the Free Cars and Coffee event downtown Owen Sound on Saturday, September 19th. 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

0: Midnight Sun on today's Hit Music Mix at 6.5. It's officially time for me, Aislinn Robbins, to sign off for the rest of the day, for the rest of your week, kind of, sort of. I'll be back on the weekend to talk to you on Sunday from 10 to 2 as usual. But as I mentioned earlier, I do hope that you, the kids, had a fantastic first week back to school. And if you're looking for something to do this weekend, not only is there a ton of stuff going on, but you can also be looking for our mixed quest for cash signs. Just saying. Stay tuned. The Milkman will take things from here. Stay safe, stay healthy, slow down for wildlife, and I'll talk to you on Sunday.
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10: Sunshine today with a high of 21, then clear sky tonight and a low of 10. For the weekend, mainly sunny tomorrow and a high of 25, and a mix of sun and cloud on Sunday with a slight chance of some showers and 20.
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The Milkman checking in. Hello to you and hello to the weekend. Looking so good today and tomorrow especially. She's Lady Gaga. Just Dance. 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
1: 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He's Sean Hook, Never Let Me Let You Go. 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
3: Happy Friday.
2: Happy Friday. How are you?
3: I am fabulous. Thank you so much for calling my name.
2: A.D. Riley, is that you?
3: That is me, yes.
2: Perfect. Well, you called me back in 3 minutes, which means you comfortably are collecting $50.
3: It is the best day ever.
2: Right? Free money.
3: It is. We have so much fun doing this contest.
2: I love it. Have you found all six signs?
3: No, we have not. We have to get to Hepworth, and I think we need one more after that.
2: Oh, so you're very close to finishing then.
3: We are. It's so much fun.
2: I love that. What do you think you would do if you ended up winning the $5,000 grand prize?
3: Probably my pants. Probably. And then scream like crazy.
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13: Sunshine today with a high of 21, then clear sky tonight and a low of 10. For the weekend, mainly sunny tomorrow and a high of 25, and a mix of sun and cloud on Sunday with a slight chance of some showers and 20.
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1: The 2026 International Plowing Match set to go just outside of Waukerton, September 22nd to 26th. To tell us all about it, one of the directors of the Plowing Match, Bill Walker, is on the line.
2: We're just really excited to bring this back to Bruce County for the fourth time in 50 years.
1: Well, you've got the Plowing Match site, plus there's a campground.
2: Hey, really, it is, to your point, a city, and then there's also a campground attached to that as well that we accommodate in excess of 500 campers. It's a big undertaking, and then, of course, all the vendors, all of the city.
1: And lots of people looking forward to the competitive plowing.
2: Yeah, we have a world champion from Belgium coming, I believe a couple from the United States, and many multitudes of plowers from across the province and in our own backyard. So that's exciting. We've got a rodeo, there's a combine demolition derby, the square dancing tractors, which again were an absolute hit when they first came out and were launched here in Bruce County, Great Canadian Lumberjack Show, the Canadian Cowgirls, Ram Rodeo, and the Greg Family Clydesdale. So we've got an action-packed agenda for everyone, and it's a tented city with tons of exhibitors for the whole family to enjoy. Go to plowingmatch.org/IPM2026 is the OPA website. Find it on Facebook. And there's actually an app, so when you go onto the website, you can load the app the first time ever for an international plowing match. And it'll be live and up to date. So if weather changes, if shows change times, you can have it all on your phone in your hand right there at the match as you're wandering around.
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Well, she was announced yesterday as the musical guest on Saturday Night Live, Halloween night. She's Gracie Abrams. 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

0: 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Mix 106.5, your no-repeat work day with the milkman, John Milkey. So how goes your work day? Because today, you're supposed to be doing your boss's job. Your boss is supposed to be doing your job. If only you could exchange paychecks too, right? It's National Boss Employee Exchange Day today. What else is today? According to our Today is Holiday calendar, it's Hot Cross Bun Day. It's Make Your Bed Day. If you're only going to do it one day a year, today's the day to do that. It's also No News is Good News Day today. That is what today is.
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1: 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A proud part of Bayshore Broadcasting. 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

sure hope that is true for you. Tonight's going to be a good night. I got a feeling. The Black Eyed Peas here, No Repeat Workday. Mix 106.5. Some good news. They found the cats. But where was the cat? And what the heck am I talking about? News nuggets on the way. Also, a popular Halloween candy is now a perfume? Yeah, news nuggets in just a few. Kissing other people, this would be Lennon's Stella, your No Repeat Workday Mix 106.5.

0: getting you pumped up for the weekend. 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
0: These are your Friday news nugget. Brock's Candy releasing a perfume they say smells like their candy corn. It's called Ode to Candy Corn, available exclusively through their website. A new survey of more than 2,000 dog and cat owners from a company who makes CBD products for dogs and cats reveals that 39% of humans will actually taste test pet food before giving it to their pet, and 30% of those people admit that it actually tastes pretty good. This is a fun story. 22-year-old woman from Kaysville, Utah is making headlines today. She's the first person with Down syndrome to earn a certification as an upbeat bar instructor. Her name is Aubrey Aldridge. She has spent years taking fitness classes and became so familiar with it that she could actually teach choreography. Aubrey recently led her first class in front of more than 60 people. High fives and smiles everywhere. It's worth a Google. It's fantastic. Well, the latest trending category on social media is divorce talk. As in T-O-K, TikTok, divorce talk. It's where people openly share their struggles online after ending years-long marriages and partnerships. One woman even compares it to death, divorce talk. And where's the cat? Oh, found the cat. Yep, family cat accidentally got thrown away inside an old couch. He's been rescued from a landfill and reunited with his owners. The cat's name is Mike, by the way. And the owner had a hunch that he would have been hiding inside the couch that they took to the curb. Luckily, landfill workers later spotted the cat and were able to rescue him.
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7: Sunshine today with a high of 21, then clear sky tonight and a low of 10. For the weekend, mainly sunny tomorrow and a high of 25, and a mix of sun and cloud on Sunday with a slight chance of some showers and 20.
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0: That's for you if you're hitting the River District tonight and painting the town red. 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
9: Good afternoon. It's 4 o'clock. I'm Matt Hermes.
10: Owen Sound police have charged a 28-year-old local resident after a domestic incident response led to the seizure of firearms and illegal narcotics. Police say they were called to a residence in the city's West End Wednesday for a report of intimate partner violence. Owen Sound police say they executed a search warrant at the residence during the investigation, which led to the discovery of five firearms, narcotics, and cash. City police say the estimated street value of the drugs seized is over $20,000. A 28-year-old Owen Sound resident was arrested and faces a list of criminal offenses, including assault, sexual assault, drug trafficking, and weapons charges. As many stop to reflect on the 9/11 terrorist attacks and the thousands of lives lost on this day 25 years ago, a former Owen Sound resident is sharing his story from the ground in New York. Jill Charlebois has more.
11: Larry O'Connor has lived in New York since 1989, and he was working at the Wall Street Journal in Manhattan in 2001. He says that the beautiful weather that morning changed his plans as he arrived to his subway stop. The second of the Twin Towers was hit.
12: It was such a beautiful day that I said, you know what, I might be just a little late for work today. So my wife and I went for a walk, and I said, well, I'm not going to take the subway that I normally take, and it goes right under the World Trade Center. Oddly enough, I took a different train, which took me some three blocks north of the World Trade Center. It was plenty fine enough for the purposes of me getting to work at least early enough to be able to do my job. And
11: he says that he was lucky to evacuate from the area, while many others were not. Jill Charlebois reporting.
10: The town of Saugeen Shores says it's not planning to sell its tourist camps. Claire McCormack reports.
13: The town has issued a statement after getting a number of inquiries about the purpose of a tourist camp strategic assessment that's currently underway. The town owns two seasonal campgrounds, one in Port Elgin and one in Southampton. They've hired Strategy Corp to look at the business case for the camps, tourism trends, capital needs and utilities, fees, expansion opportunities, and more. The Port Elgin Harbor is also part of the assessment. Anyone with a connection to the campgrounds can complete an online survey before September 16th. A final report is expected to come to council in February. Claire McCormack, Saugeen Shores.
10: Owen Sound's Leaf and Yardway site is temporarily closing next week. A notice from City Hall says the 28th Avenue East facility will be closed next Monday to Friday to allow for wood grinding. It's expected Owen Sound's Leaf and Yardway site will reopen on September 19th. On the national news, the Canadian Army is making one of its biggest structural changes in decades, shifting from geographically based divisions to formations built around specific missions. The new 1st Canadian Division will be headquartered in Edmonton and lead large-scale combat deployments and crisis responses, combining armor, artillery, infantry, and engineers. A 2nd Division based in Montreal will focus on defending Canada and responding to domestic emergencies. And automaker Stellantis has signed a memorandum of understanding with armored vehicle maker Rochelle on a potential sale of its idled assembly plant in Brampton. In sports, it's Max Scherzer on the mound tonight as the Blue Jays' chase for an American League wildcard spot continues in the opener of a 3-game series at home against Baltimore Orioles. First pitch flies just after 7. Jays are currently 1 game back of Cleveland in the wildcard race. PJHL Pollock Division action tonight. Walkerton Capitals host Mitchell Hawks at 7:30, and the Hanover Barons play at home against Fergus Whalers. That's an 8 p.m. start at the PNH Center. And the Owen Sound Attack made a trade with the Brantford Bulldogs today, acquiring goaltender Maxim Korovic for 3 draft picks. The Attack are set to play their final preseason game tomorrow on the road against North Bay Battalion. That's news and sports. Your weekend weather's up next.
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10: Clear sky tonight with a low of 11 overnight, then mainly sunny tomorrow. Saturday's high 24. And for Sunday, a mix of sun and clouds, slight chance of some showers and 20. Right now it's 21 in Owen Sound's River District. I'm Matt Hermes for all of your latest local stories on demand. 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

106.5 Celebrity Stuff coming up, making headlines today. Justin Timberlake, Justin Bieber, Jennifer Lawrence, also Ella Langley, and why Spice Girls fans are feeling duped. Celebrity Stuff in just a few. She's Lou Callan now, Pretty Girl Era, Mix 106.5.

0: is just the coolest. Ed Sheeran Photograph, Mix 106.5. Your no-repeat workday with the Milkman. And as promised, here it comes.
1: All the gossip, all the buzz. Mm. Oh, yeah. It's celebrity stuff.
0: I don't know what's going on, but there's a lot of celebrities whose names begin with the letter J making headlines today, including Justin Bieber, more specifically, Justin's dad, about to become a TV star. Justin's dad, by the way, is Jeremy, making his TV debut and competing on the fourth season of the hit Canadian Screen Award-winning reality show The Traitors Canada that premieres September 21st on CTV and on Crave. Meanwhile, Justin Timberlake joined Jay-Z on stage during his recent show in Paris, and Jennifer Lawrence has officially joined Instagram. She created her account on Wednesday, posted her first video there yesterday, where she warned her already 1.5 million followers that she will quit the social media platform if anyone is mean to her. Is she still there? Okay, enjoy that while you can. People mean on the internet, you don't say. Ella Langley leads the CMA nominees this year with 9, including 2 for Single of the Year. Those awards set to air live November 18th. And Spice Girls fans feeling duped after the Spice Girls teased a huge announcement, which ended up just being a box set of their singles. Yeah. Your Friday celebrity stuff.
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9: Clear sky tonight with a low of 11 overnight, then mainly sunny tomorrow. Saturday's high 24. And for Sunday, a mix of sun and clouds, slight chance of some showers and 20.
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And don't look now, but it's almost the regular season for the Owen Sound Attack. Just one final preseason game to play in North Bay tomorrow. But yeah, the regular season begins on Friday, 1 week from today. And talk about go big or go home. Their first game is in Kitchener against the defending OHL and Memorial Cup champion Kitchener Rangers. And then a return engagement next night, next Saturday at the Bay Shore. Your no repeat workday, the Milkman. 5 seconds of summer. 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

0: to make it through. 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Well, what do you say we get you all set for TV, streaming, and new movies as well for this upcoming weekend? Of course, today is a very somber day, the 25th anniversary of the attacks of 9/11 on TV tonight, a variety of anniversary specials, memorials for that. The third season finale tonight as well for Conan O'Brien Must Go. Tomorrow, Jeff Goldblum hosting the second season premiere of Saturday Night Live UK. Sunday is all about NFL football. The regular season is back. The Sunday night game has the New York Giants hosting the Dallas Cowboys, by the way. Also Sunday at 9, the third season finale for The Walking Dead, Dead City. And there are three new movies opening today.
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20: Clear sky tonight with a low of 11 overnight, then mainly sunny tomorrow. Saturday's high 24, and for Sunday, a mix of sun and clouds, slight chance of some showers, and 20.
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Mix 106.5, where earlier today on Mix Mornings with Sarah, we got a call from A.D. Riley. She heard her name in the Mix Quest for Cash. She is so much fun. And she won herself $50 just for calling us back. That's a great way to start the weekend. The Mix Quest for Cash is indeed back. 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They are twice as big, and you can also put your head right through the signs, take a photo with your family and your friends. 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

0: 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A Friday with the Milkman and your Friday 5 o'clock fun facts. 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
1: Fun facts. Something new.
0: As always, three completely random facts, as always, just for fun. Let's see if your answers match mine. Here we go. The top speed for this insect is 5.4 kilometers per hour. What insect is that? Creepy crawly cockroach.
2: Here's a fun fact.
0: 34% of women say this is the worst gift you can buy them. There are a lot of things I think you could reply with, but the answer we're looking for, according to 34% of women, the worst gift you can buy them is a plant.
3: Fun fact for you.
0: And 50% of single guys admit to only doing this 4 times a year. They also admit, by the way, they do realize they should probably do that a little more often, but 50% of single men admit that only 4 times a year do they wash their bed sheets.
1: Fun facts.
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10: Clear sky tonight with a low of 11 overnight, then mainly sunny tomorrow. Saturday's high 24. And for Sunday, a mix of sun and clouds, slight chance of some showers and 20.
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12: 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I don't.

0: 106.5 in his time machine. That is talk. And the Milkman, 1 week to go until the festivities get underway for the Tour d'Elegance. 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
8: Clear sky tonight with a low of 11 overnight, then mainly sunny tomorrow. Saturday's high 24. And for Sunday, a mix of sun and clouds, slight chance of some showers, and 20.
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0: Mix 106.5. There was Tayo Cruz and Dynamite winding down our Friday together. This has been a very fun day. A.D. Riley certainly set the tone for that when she called in. After hearing her name on the Mix Quest for Cash, taking home $50, you are an absolute riot, A.D. Riley. Congratulations to you. Of course, we had the Mix Zoo earlier today. Each and every Friday, the Mix Zoo at 9:30, where Sarah is joined in the studio by a pet available for adoption through the Owen Sound Animal Shelter. The Mix Zoo brought to you by Lucky Dog Motors, the largest indoor car lot in Grey Bruce. But that is my time. Wishing you a great weekend ahead. When you've got a moment, if you would please pet your pets for me. Thank you for that. I appreciate it. Meet you back here on Monday, 2 till 6 on Mix 106.5. Moo for now.
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10: Clear sky tonight with a low of 11 overnight, then mainly sunny tomorrow. Saturday's high 24. And for Sunday, a mix of sun and clouds, slight chance of some showers and 20.
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7: Clear sky tonight with a low of 11 overnight, then mainly sunny tomorrow. Saturday's high 24. And for Sunday, a mix of sun and clouds, slight chance of some showers and 20.
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